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0: 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It's Monday, ukene FM Kenya. 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Unless you are very evil that you cannot talk with them. 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
11: 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Mwantabu ina Wukena FM, Ribato. 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
3: 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And this is also serving as a notification to the police.
1: Kuma deine naja wa furori.
4: Your Excellency, the enactment of this bill is critical for the county governments.
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4: The bill sets out in a schedule the respective share of each county and requires the CS of the Treasury to publish a schedule setting out the transfers that will be made to the counties from the consolidated fund upon the enactment of the bill. Your Excellency, the bill also sets out budget ceilings for recurrent expenditure for each county. This is intended to ensure that there is a fair balance between recurrent expenses and development expenditure. Your Excellency, the enactment of this bill is critical for the county governments because they cannot conclude their budget processes until they know the share that they have from the equitable share.
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7: After 24 hours Tuesday. This country is going to become ungovernable. We are going to close all roads. And this is also serving as a notification to the police.
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8: 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Kenyans are not going to keep quiet and we will stand in solidarity with these families because these are human beings.
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3: 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This project is a strategic investment in the efficiency and competitiveness of our capital city.
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2: After 24 hours, Tuesday, this country is going to become ungovernable. We are going to close all roads. And this is also serving as a notification to the police.
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6: 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Star 406 hash. 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They know what to get with the World Cup. They know what to get with the World Cup. They will mode. 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

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Thank you, Nodo Akweda. I go to Kiri Mutabo, Ken FM, Mudu, but up. 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
1: mohoro mathuthuria na macunge wega
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1: kuma thĩinĩ na nja wa bũrũri
4: A program already has been agreed between the city of Nairobi and the government of Kenya
1: maya nĩ mohoro ma gũkena FM ũgĩthomerwo nĩ Isaac Waihenya
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6: 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We said in Amanga, we are going to court today to challenge, and we put pressure on them.
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0: 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We are coming home. 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
5: Ukena Express kwambiriria thaa ikumi cia hwaini nginya igiri cia utuku mwago back to back kuma mwambiriria nginya furahi day Ukena Express your evening real deal na wagu ya wagithuyu Gukena News, mohoro madhudhuria na mashuge wega.
6: It's very worrying because last year, Ruto promised the country that abductions are over. But it's very clear that abductions are back.
5: Kuma deine na jawa furori.
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6: 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The past couple of days, 7 people went missing on Thursday last week, and they've been found, all of them now, but all of them were found after being tortured.
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9: 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Let us take charge of our children. Teach them the right way of the Lord. Respect your parents so that your days may be more.
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0: 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And it is very possible by the way. It is very possible. So believe in yourself. 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
1: That program already has been agreed between the city of Nairobi and the government of Kenya.
0: Mohoro madhudhuria na mashugewega.
2: It's very worrying because last year, Ruto promised the country that abductions are over. But it's very clear that the abductions are back.
0: Kuma deine na jawa furori.
3: To transit them to permanent and pensionable terms, we must invest in healthcare workers who can help us.
0: Maya ni mohoro magu, Ken FM, ugidho meruo, ne Isaac, waihe.
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1: That will reduce flooding and protect homes, businesses and critical infrastructure during period of heavy rainfall. And that program already has been agreed between the city of Nairobi and the government of Kenya.
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2: 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The past couple of days, 7 people went missing on Thursday last week, and they've been found, all of them now, but all of them were found after being tortured.
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5: 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Respect your parents so that your days may be more.
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3: The budget of 8.9 billion is in the budget. To transit them to permanent and pensionable terms, we must invest in healthcare workers who can help us.
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0: 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Yes, it over at
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2: 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I go on in the corner.
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1: We unlocked Gava for you. 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